0: U.S. President Donald Trump's recent suggestion he is not looking to renew the free trade agreement between the U.S., Canada, and Mexico, known as CUSMA. CUSMA's initial term ends in 2036, but the agreement is up for joint review this July. EB called Trump's latest stance a pretty lame sequel to his 1987 book, The Art of the Deal.
1: A bit bizarre. If the president doesn't want to renegotiate CUSMA, then what are we doing? Like, let's just get on with business.
0: Canada and Mexico have already signaled they want to continue the agreement, which would renew it for another 16 years. And the eyes of soccer are on Canada, the US, and Mexico. Today is the first day of the 48-team World Cup. 13 games are expected to be played in Canada starting tomorrow in Toronto, with Canada playing its first of three round-robin games. It's one of six matches to be played at BMO's Field, with seven slated for BC Place in Vancouver.
2: Summit weather.
0: Harrison Kitimat could see some rain tonight with a low of 9, tomorrow relatively clear with a high of 23. Mix of sun and cloud on Saturday with a high of 26, similar conditions on Sunday also with a high of 26. In Prince Rupert, a few clouds tonight with a low of 10, tomorrow relatively clear with a high of 14. Cloudy skies on Saturday with a high of 17, as well as on Sunday with a high of 18. 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

Summit, Terrace, and Kitimat soundtrack. There is AC/DC and Thunderstruck starting off your 5 o'clock hour. Good afternoon. I'm Mike Nagel on your Thursday, June the 11th. Happy anniversary to my wife, Stacy. 10 years today. Congratulations for putting up with me that long. And it's quitting time. It is, yeah, over and done. One more day to go. We're into the weekend. Queen and Train. Also, Huey Lewis and the News coming up this hour. And a lot more. So make sure you're hanging around for all of it. Here's Great Big C, An Ordinary Day on Summit, Terrace, and Kitimat soundtrack.

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1: Hi, I'm Claire Ratté, MLA for Skeena. Congratulations to the graduating class of 2026. 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
1: These are the stories ripped from the headlines. 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
0: One thing about the Invisible Man, he always provided transparency. Well, a study found that people in big cities waste almost 4 days a year looking for parking. See, and if your time is worth something, you may be able to figure out that parking tickets are actually cheaper. And finally, most people throw away 92% of instructions without ever using them. Speaking on behalf of guys everywhere, that seems low. Here's Chaos and Sunday Morning on Summit, Terrace and Kitimat Soundtrack.

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1: The Rolling Stones, they started a two-week run at number one on the U.S. singles chart with Paint It Black. It was the group's third U.S. number one single.

0: 1969.
1: The Beatles, they went to number one on the UK singles chart with The Ballad of John and Yoko, which was the group's 17th UK number one. The only two Beatles that played on the track were John and Paul.

0: 1977.
1: KC and the Sunshine Band became only the second group after the Jackson 5 to achieve four U.S. number ones when I'm Your Boogeyman went to the top of the chart.

0: 2000.
1: Aaliyah, she went to number one on the U.S. singles chart with Try Again. Became the very first airplay-only song to reach number one on the U.S. singles chart. It had no help from a commercial single release. Pink Floyd's 1973 album Dark Side of the Moon re-entered the Billboard album chart at number 47 and reached the milestone of 1,000 weeks on the album chart. That is This Day in Music History.
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1: 6 kilometers doesn't sound like much until you embark on such a journey by foot that takes 2 to 2.5 hours to reach the first viewpoint, then another 3 to 3.5 hours to the summit, if weather permits. If you're an experienced hiker willing to take on the steep, rugged path to the Mount Elizabeth summit, you'll be rewarded with stunning views of mountains, valleys, the Douglas Channel, and Kitimat.
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0: Summit with Huey Lewis in the news. And if this is it, I'm Mike Nagel, and that is it for my time today. Thank you so much for yours. Great music coming all night long. And then tomorrow morning, Summit Mornings with Steve Little is back to wake you up and get you going on your Friday, get you prepared for your weekend, right? And then after that, Colin Smith has your midday at work. I'll be back at 2 for your drive home to get you into your evening. So until we speak again, have a good one and have one for me. I'm going to leave you with this.
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0: Today's post comes from Terry. Terry says, I would work out, but all the sprinkles would fall off my donut.

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1: You love living in Kitimat, but have you ever wondered how our town came to get its name? Well, the word Kitimat comes from the Tsimshian description of the Haisla people, Gitimat, which means people of the snow. With an average of 300 centimeters of the white stuff each year, and an average temperature of minus 5 in the winter, the name Kitimat seems quite fitting.
0: Where awesomeness meets breathtaking.
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1: There's a world of animals to see. 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From soaring bald eagles to sharp-toothed porpoises to cream-colored Komodo bears that most of the world could only dream of seeing firsthand on wildlife tours that leave and arrive in Kitimat.
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1: Sometimes towns and cities are created around landmarks or natural formations, but Kitimat was different. Beginning in 1949, the Kitimat project was completed in 5 years and included a dam, tunnel, powerhouse, transmission line, smelter, and finally, Kitimat itself, becoming BC's first planned community. The town plan was considered revolutionary, as were the pioneer engineering feats used. The Kitimat project and town it created remain a model of modern Canadian ingenuity.
0: Beaming through the heart of the coastal mountains.
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1: Just south of Kitimat, follow the path on a short hike into the trees, climb the rugged staircase carved into the hillside, and let the sound of rushing water guide you to breathtaking Moore Creek Falls. A photographer's delight, you'll love the opportunity to document the beauty of the falls year-round. 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
1: Watching the whales in this natural habitat, kayaking on its calm, flat water, fishing from any number of its pristine spots. 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The Douglas Channel, just south of Kitimat, yet worlds away.
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1: Weewanee Hot Springs Provincial Park near Kitimat is a little off the beaten track. Named after Weewanee Creek, a Haisla word meaning many creeks, the baths were built in the 90s and became a provincial park in 2004, offering a serene escape into nature. The hot springs are traditionally used by the Haisla people for hygienic, medicinal, ritual, and recreational purposes. And one more thing, Weewanee is only accessible by boat, but once you get there, you'll realize it was well worth the trip.
0: Taking you higher.
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1: It's one of the most popular sports invented by a Canadian. Basketball. Dr. James Naismith was a phys ed instructor who created this indoor game to help athletes keep in shape in cold weather. From its humble beginnings using peach baskets, basketball evolved to become more and more popular worldwide, across Canada, and here at home. Today, in and around Kitimat, many people love basketball, whether you're one of BC's top teams or love to play drop-in basketball for fun.
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1: 6 kilometers doesn't sound like much until you embark on such a journey by foot that takes 2 to 2.5 hours to reach the first viewpoint, then another 3 to 3.5 hours to the summit, if weather permits. If you're an experienced hiker willing to take on the steep, rugged path to the Mount Elizabeth summit, you'll be rewarded with stunning views of mountains, valleys, the Douglas Channel, and Kitimat.
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1: You love living in Kitimat, but have you ever wondered how our town came to get its name? Well, the word Kitimat comes from the Tsimshian description of the Haisla people, Gitimat, which means people of the snow. With an average of 300 centimeters of the white stuff each year, and an average temperature of -5 in the winter, the name Kitimat seems quite fitting.
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1: There's a world of animals to see. Many animal lovers spend tens of thousands of dollars and book months, if not years in advance, so they can travel far and wide to find rare species of their favorite creatures. Yet, there's a world of animals to see close to home. From soaring bald eagles to sharp-toothed porpoises to cream-colored Komodo bears that most of the world could only dream of seeing firsthand on wildlife tours that leave and arrive in Kitimat.
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1: 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So get out and explore.
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1: Sometimes towns and cities are created around landmarks or natural formations, but Kitimat was different. Beginning in 1949, the Kitimat project was completed in 5 years and included a dam, tunnel, powerhouse, transmission line, smelter, and finally, Kitimat itself, becoming BC's first planned community. The town plan was considered revolutionary, as were the pioneer engineering feats used. The Kitimat project and town it created remain a model of modern Canadian ingenuity.
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1: From the time it was built in the 1950s to house workers for the new Alcan smelter, Kitimat has enjoyed a strong multicultural community. They came from everywhere. English and French Canada, Italy, Portugal, Greece, India, China, the Philippines, even Finland. Nowadays, Heritage Park honors Kitimat's many different multicultural groups with flags from around the world. That spirit of multiculturalism goes hand in hand with this saying from back in the day. If you want to study another language, go stand at a bus stop in Kitimat.
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1: Good morning, I'm Logan Flint. Four people lost their lives to unregulated drugs in Northwest BC in April, up compared to three recorded in March. According to the BC Coroner's Service, that is about 5.1 deaths per 100,000 people. Northern Health recorded 10 unregulated drug deaths, the lowest among health authorities provincially, but had the highest rate per 100,000 people at 3.3. In total, the province recorded 119 deaths, with smoking being the most popular mode of consumption at 67%. BC Highway Patrol is reminding Northern BC drivers to slow down after a deadly Victoria Day long weekend and a rise in excessive speeding violations. Five people were killed on BC roads over the long weekend, compared to zero fatalities in 2025. In Northern BC, officers issued 1,800 speeding tickets in May, including 76 for excessive speeding, which resulted in an immediate vehicle impoundment. Police say while overall speeding tickets were down, the increase in excessive speeding shows too many drivers are still making dangerous decisions behind the wheel. Highway Patrol officers say enforcement will continue throughout this summer travel season. BC is welcoming the federal government's proposed online safety bill, even though it doesn't go as far as the province wanted to regulate artificial intelligence chatbots. Bill C-34, or the Safe Social Media Act, would ban children under 16 from having social media accounts. It also aims to make sure that social media and artificial intelligence companies address risks to children on their platforms. Attorney General Nikki Sharma says the regulations can't come fast enough.
2: Kids have been waiting and parents have been waiting long enough, and there's real harm happening right now.
1: The proposed legislation doesn't ban children under 16 from using AI chatbots, but would create a regulatory framework for chatbot services. Premier Dave Deeby attended a virtual First Minister's meeting with Prime Minister Mark Carney on Wednesday, but he said the meeting was overshadowed by U.S. President Donald Trump's recent suggestion he is not looking to renew the free trade agreement between the U.S., Canada, and Mexico, known as CUSMA. CUSMA's initial term ends in 2036, but the agreement is up for joint review this July. Eby called Trump's latest stance a pretty lame sequel to his 1987 book, The Art of the Deal.
3: A bit bizarre. If the president doesn't want to renegotiate CUSMA, then what are we doing? Let's just get on with business.
1: Canada and Mexico have already signaled they want to continue the agreement, which would renew it for another 16 years. And the eyes of soccer world are on Canada, the US, and Mexico. Yesterday is the first day of the 48-team World Cup. 13 games will be played in Canada starting today in Toronto, with Canada playing its first of three round-robin games. It's one of six matches to be played at BMO Field, with seven slated for BC Place in Vancouver.
0: Summit weather.
1: In Terrace and Kitimat, a few clouds this morning, but should be clear this afternoon with a high of 23. Tonight, clouds return with a low of 10. Those clouds linger tomorrow with a high of 25 before a mix of sun and cloud on Sunday with a high of 26. Prince Rupert also expecting to be relatively clear this afternoon with a high of 15 degrees. Tonight, more clouds with a low of 9. Those clouds linger tomorrow with a high of 17 as well as on Sunday with a high of 19. For Vista News, I'm Logan Flint.
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Save tonight and Eagle Eye Cherry. I'm Steve Little. Well, Canada playing tomorrow against Herzegovina, a game that everybody has been waiting for to cheer Canada on. How will we do? Well, I think we're in pretty tough. Yesterday, the Jays losing to the Phillies 7-4. Today, Blue Jays are off, but we get back to Stanley Cup action as the Golden Knights and our Hurricanes back-to-back at 5 o'clock. Black Cars, Gino Vannelli on the summit.

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1: Good morning. I'm Logan Flint. Four people lost their lives to unregulated drugs in Northwest BC in April, up compared to three recorded in March. According to the BC Coroner's Service, that is about 5.1 deaths per 100,000 people. Northern Health recorded 10 unregulated drug deaths, the lowest among health authorities provincially, but had the highest rate per 100,000 people at 3.3. In total, the province recorded 119 deaths, with smoking being the most popular mode of consumption at 67%. BC Highway Patrol is reminding Northern BC drivers to slow down after a deadly Victoria Day-long weekend and a rise in excessive speeding violations. Five people were killed on BC roads over the long weekend, compared to zero fatalities in 2025. In Northern BC, officers issued 1,800 speeding tickets in May, including 76 for excessive speeding, which resulted in an immediate vehicle impoundment. Police say while overall speeding tickets were down, the increase in excessive speeding shows too many drivers are still making dangerous decisions behind the wheel. Highway Patrol officers say enforcement will continue throughout this summer travel season. BC is welcoming the federal government's proposed online safety bill, even though it doesn't go as far as the province wanted to regulate artificial intelligence chatbots. Bill C-34, or the Safe Social Media Act, would ban children under 16 from having social media accounts. It also aims to make sure that social media and artificial intelligence companies address risks to children on their platforms. Attorney General Nikki Sharma says the regulations can't come fast enough.
2: Kids have been waiting and parents have been waiting long enough, and there's real harm happening right now.
1: The proposed legislation doesn't ban children under 16 from using AI chatbots, but would create a regulatory framework for chatbot services. Premier Dave Deeby attended a virtual First Minister's meeting with Prime Minister Mark Carney on Wednesday, but he said the meeting was overshadowed by U.S. President Donald Trump's recent suggestion he is not looking to renew the free trade agreement between the U.S., Canada, and Mexico, known as CUSMA. CUSMA's initial term ends in 2036, but the agreement is up for joint review this July. Eby called Trump's latest stance a pretty lame sequel to his 1987 book, The Art of the Deal.
3: A bit bizarre. If the president doesn't want to renegotiate CUSMA, then what are we doing? Like, let's just get on with business.
1: Canada and Mexico have already signaled they want to continue the agreement, which would renew it for another 16 years. And the eyes of soccer world are on Canada, the US, and Mexico. Yesterday is the first day of the 48-team World Cup. 13 games will be played in Canada starting today in Toronto, with Canada playing its first of three round-robin games. It's one of six matches to be played at BMO Field, with seven slated for BC Place in Vancouver.
0: Summit weather.
1: In Terrace and Kitimat, a few clouds this morning, but should be clear this afternoon with a high of 23. Tonight, clouds return with a low of 10. Those clouds linger tomorrow with a high of 25 before a mix of sun and cloud on Sunday with a high of 26. Prince Rupert also expecting to be relatively clear this afternoon with a high of 15 degrees. Tonight, more clouds with a low of 9. Those clouds linger tomorrow with a high of 17 as well as on Sunday with a high of 19. For Vista News, I'm Logan Flint.
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love of bad name. It's Bon Jovi here up on the summit. I'm Steve Little. Well, your first chance to watch it on the big screen in the park in Terrace happens at George Little Park on Wednesday, June 24th at 11 a.m. as Canada takes on Switzerland. And there's a great prize game, including Best Dressed Canadian Contest, Ball Jugging Contest, Hardest Shot Contest, Select Team Demos, all sorts of fun for all ages. There's lots of prizes. Again, Wednesday, June 24th, 11 a.m. in the park on the big screen. Big watch parties. Canada takes on Switzerland.

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and Mr. Mister here up on the summit. Well, World Cup soccer action starts today, day one, as Mexico takes on South Africa and Korea takes on Chechnya. Exciting stuff. World Cup action. Canada playing tomorrow against Herzegovina. And yeah, we'll wait and see. Canada's in pretty tough. Airport right now in Terrace, 10 degrees and cloudy. Highs up to 17 today. Rainy conditions are expected throughout the day today. But yeah, 17 is not too bad a temperature. Human race, Red Rider, summit.

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1: Good morning. I'm Logan Flint. Four people lost their lives to unregulated drugs in Northwest BC in April, up compared to three recorded in March. According to the BC Coroner's Service, that is about 5.1 deaths per 100,000 people. Northern Health recorded 10 unregulated drug deaths, the lowest among health authorities provincially, but had the highest rate per 100,000 people at 3.3. In total, the province recorded 119 deaths, with smoking being the most popular mode of consumption at 67%. BC Highway Patrol is reminding Northern BC drivers to slow down after a deadly Victoria Day long weekend and a rise in excessive speeding violations. Five people were killed on BC roads over the long weekend, compared to zero fatalities in 2025. In Northern BC, officers issued 1,800 speeding tickets in May, including 76 for excessive speeding, which resulted in an immediate vehicle impoundment. Police say while overall speeding tickets were down, the increase in excessive speeding shows too many drivers are still making dangerous decisions behind the wheel. Highway Patrol officers say enforcement will continue throughout this summer travel season. BC is welcoming the federal government's proposed online safety bill, even though it doesn't go as far as the province wanted to regulate artificial intelligence chatbots. Bill C-34, or the Safe Social Media Act, would ban children under 16 from having social media accounts. It also aims to make sure that social media and artificial intelligence companies address risks to children on their platforms. Attorney General Nikki Sharma says the regulations can't come fast enough.
2: Kids have been waiting and parents have been waiting long enough, and there's real harm happening right now.
1: The proposed legislation doesn't ban children under 16 from using AI chatbots, but would create a regulatory framework for chatbot services. Premier Dave Deeby attended a virtual First Minister's meeting with Prime Minister Mark Carney on Wednesday, but he said the meeting was overshadowed by U.S. President Donald Trump's recent suggestion he is not looking to renew the free trade agreement between the U.S., Canada, and Mexico, known as CUSMA. CUSMA's initial term ends in 2036, but the agreement is up for joint review this July. Eby called Trump's latest stance a pretty lame sequel to his 1987 book, The Art of the Deal.
3: A bit bizarre. If the president doesn't want to renegotiate CUSMA, then what are we doing? Let's just get on with business.
1: Canada and Mexico have already signaled they want to continue the agreement, which would renew it for another 16 years. And the eyes of soccer world are on Canada, the US, and Mexico. Yesterday is the first day of the 48-team World Cup. 13 games will be played in Canada starting today in Toronto, with Canada playing its first of three round-robin games. It's one of six matches to be played at BMO Field, with seven slated for BC Place in Vancouver.
0: Summit weather.
1: In Terrace and Kitimat, a few clouds this morning, but should be clear this afternoon with a high of 23. Tonight, clouds return with a low of 10. Those clouds linger tomorrow with a high of 25 before a mix of sun and cloud on Sunday with a high of 26. Prince Rupert also expecting to be relatively clear this afternoon with a high of 15 degrees. Tonight, more clouds with a low of 9. Those clouds linger tomorrow with a high of 17 as well as on Sunday with a high of 19. For Vista News, I'm Logan Flint.
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The police and every little thing she does is magic. I'm Steve Little. Good morning. How are you doing? I hope you are up and at 'em and ready for Friday. Let's continue now with music from Alanis Morissette and You Ought to Know right here up on the Summit.

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Goodalls and Black Balloon. I'm Steve Little, 8 degrees at the Terrace Kitimat Airport right now. It's, getting up to 22 today. It's going to get warm, and sunny skies expected throughout the day today. Great news for a Friday. Tonight's wonderful time. It's April Wine on the Summit.

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1: Good morning, I'm Logan Flint. Four people lost their lives to unregulated drugs in Northwest BC in April, up compared to three recorded in March. According to the BC Coroner's Service, that is about 5.1 deaths per 100,000 people. Northern Health recorded 10 unregulated drug deaths, the lowest among health authorities provincially, but had the highest rate per 100,000 people at 3.3. In total, the province recorded 119 deaths, with smoking being the most popular mode of consumption at 67%. BC Highway Patrol is reminding Northern BC drivers to slow down after a deadly Victoria Day long weekend and a rise in excessive speeding violations. Five people were killed on BC roads over the long weekend, compared to zero fatalities in 2025. In Northern BC, officers issued 1,800 speeding tickets in May, including 76 for excessive speeding, which resulted in an immediate vehicle impoundment. Police say while overall speeding tickets were down, the increase in excessive speeding shows too many drivers are still making dangerous decisions behind the wheel. Highway Patrol officers say enforcement will continue throughout this summer travel season. BC is welcoming the federal government's proposed online safety bill, even though it doesn't go as far as the province wanted to regulate artificial intelligence chatbots. Bill C-34, or the Safe Social Media Act, would ban children under 16 from having social media accounts. It also aims to make sure that social media and artificial intelligence companies address risks to children on their platforms. Attorney General Nikki Sharma says the regulations can't come fast enough.
2: Kids have been waiting and parents have been waiting long enough, and there's real harm happening right now.
1: The proposed legislation doesn't ban children under 16 from using AI chatbots, but would create a regulatory framework for chatbot services. Premier Dave Deeby attended a virtual First Minister's meeting with Prime Minister Mark Carney on Wednesday, but he said the meeting was overshadowed by US President Donald Trump's recent suggestion he is not looking to renew the free trade agreement between the US, Canada, and Mexico, known as CUSMA. CUSMA's initial term ends in 2036, but the agreement is up for joint review this July. Eby called Trump's latest stance a pretty lame sequel to his 1987 book, The Art of the Deal.
3: A bit bizarre. If the president doesn't want to renegotiate CUSMA, then what are we doing? Let's just get on with business.
1: Canada and Mexico have already signaled they want to continue the agreement, which would renew it for another 16 years. And the eyes of soccer world are on Canada, the US, and Mexico. Yesterday is the first day of the 48-team World Cup. 13 games will be played in Canada starting today in Toronto, with Canada playing its first of three round-robin games. It's one of six matches to be played at BMO Field, with seven slated for BC Place in Vancouver.
0: Summit weather.
1: In Terrace and Kitimat, a few clouds this morning, but should be clear this afternoon with a high of 23. Tonight, clouds return with a low of 10. Those clouds linger tomorrow with a high of 25 before a mix of sun and cloud on Sunday with a high of 26. Prince Rupert also expecting to be relatively clear this afternoon with a high of 15 degrees. Tonight, more clouds with a low of 9. Those clouds linger tomorrow with a high of 17 as well as on Sunday with a high of 19. For Vista News, I'm Logan Flint.
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Def Leppard, Pour Some Sugar on Me here up on the Summit. It's now 7:36. You know, if you could have any celebrity for dad, who would it be? Well, starting on June 15th, you could win big for your dad with the Summit Radio Dad's Day Contest. 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You could win a Blackstone Omnivore portable cooking griddle and griddle seasoning and a LaFlame tool kit and cleaning kit from Rona in Terrace Builder Center. The grand prize draw is June 19th, celebrating Father's Day right here on Summit Radio. Kitimat and Terrace's soundtrack.

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0: Mornings with

Blondie, or one way or another. I'm Steve Little. How are you doing on this Friday? Boy, the Hurricanes came back and now lead the series after beating the Vegas Golden Knights 4-2. Uh-oh. Yeah, it's to be the first or the last game that the Stanley Cup's not in the building. The Stanley Cup will be in the building. We could see the finals are coming up. The Golden Knights, they've got to come back. Was got a good game last night. Like, wow. I tell you, lots and lots of action. Exciting stuff, too, starting on Monday. We've got our Dad's Day contest. And your celebrity dad, our thanks to Rona. What a great prize. Rona's kicked up for us a Blackstone Omnivore portable cooking griddle. So, listen, be listening for your chance to win starting on Monday for that. Dad's Day is coming up. Don't forget me. Simple Minds on the coast. On the summit.

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1: It's time to round up your favorite cowpokes for the 2026 Bulkley Valley Exhibition, August 27th to 30th. 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
1: Good morning, I'm Logan Flint. Four people lost their lives to unregulated drugs in Northwest BC in April, up compared to three recorded in March. According to the BC Coroner's Service, that is about 5.1 deaths per 100,000 people. Northern Health recorded 10 unregulated drug deaths, the lowest among health authorities provincially, but had the highest rate per 100,000 people at 3.3. In total, the province recorded 119 deaths, with smoking being the most popular mode of consumption at 67%. BC Highway Patrol is reminding Northern BC drivers to slow down after a deadly Victoria Day-long weekend and a rise in excessive speeding violations. Five people were killed on BC roads over the long weekend, compared to zero fatalities in 2025. In Northern BC, officers issued 1,800 speeding tickets in May, including 76 for excessive speeding, which resulted in an immediate vehicle impoundment. Police say while overall speeding tickets were down, the increase in excessive speeding shows too many drivers are still making dangerous decisions behind the wheel. Highway Patrol officers say enforcement will continue throughout this summer travel season. BC is welcoming the federal government's proposed online safety bill, even though it doesn't go as far as the province wanted to regulate artificial intelligence chatbots. Bill C-34, or the Safe Social Media Act, would ban children under 16 from having social media accounts. It also aims to make sure that social media and artificial intelligence companies address risks to children on their platforms. Attorney General Nikki Sharma says the regulations can't come fast enough.
2: Kids have been waiting and parents have been waiting long enough, and there's real harm happening right now.
1: The proposed legislation doesn't ban children under 16 from using AI chatbots, but would create a regulatory framework for chatbot services. Premier Dave Deeby attended a virtual First Minister's meeting with Prime Minister Mark Carney on Wednesday, but he said the meeting was overshadowed by U.S. President Donald Trump's recent suggestion he is not looking to renew the free trade agreement between the U.S., Canada, and Mexico, known as CUSMA. CUSMA's initial term ends in 2036, but the agreement is up for joint review this July. Eby called Trump's latest stance a pretty lame sequel to his 1987 book, The Art of the Deal.
3: A bit bizarre. If the president doesn't want to renegotiate CUSMA, then what are we doing? Let's just get on with business.
1: Canada and Mexico have already signaled they want to continue the agreement, which would renew it for another 16 years. And the eyes of soccer world are on Canada, the US, and Mexico. Yesterday is the first day of the 48-team World Cup. 13 games will be played in Canada starting today in Toronto, with Canada playing its first of three round-robin games. It's one of six matches to be played at BMO Field, with seven slated for BC Place in Vancouver.
0: Summit weather.
1: In Terrace and Kitimat, a few clouds this morning, but should be clear this afternoon with a high of 23. Tonight, clouds return with a low of 10. Those clouds linger tomorrow with a high of 25 before a mix of sun and cloud on Sunday with a high of 26. Prince Super also expecting to be relatively clear this afternoon with a high of 15 degrees. Tonight, more clouds with a low of 9. Those clouds linger tomorrow with a high of 17 as well as on Sunday with a high of 19. For Vista News, I'm Logan Flint.
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Pink Houses and John Mellencamp right here on the Summit. Good morning. I'm Steve Little. How are you doing? I hope the day is off to a great start. Boy, oh boy, the weekend, it looks nice. We'll talk about the forecast in just a little bit, as well as C-Fest this weekend in Prince Rupert. And looking forward to going up to that. We've got the Tragic Hip in a moment. But right now it's Queen, My Best Friend, right here up on the Summit. Good morning.

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The Vinyls and Touch Myself right here on the Summit. Hey, don't forget this weekend at SeaFest in Prince Rupert. Lots of fun going on there with the 3-on-3 basketball, the vendors, the parade, all sorts of fun stuff happening on Prince Rupert this weekend at SeaFest. For more information, check out the Facebook page, Prince Rupert Special Events, or you can go to prspecialevents.com. It's all there. It's the SeaFest happening in Prince Rupert this weekend.

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1: Good morning, I'm Logan Flint. Four people lost their lives to unregulated drugs in Northwest BC in April, up compared to three recorded in March. According to the BC Coroner's Service, that is about 5.1 deaths per 100,000 people. Northern Health recorded 10 unregulated drug deaths, the lowest among health authorities provincially, but had the highest rate per 100,000 people at 3.3. In total, the province recorded 119 deaths, with smoking being the most popular mode of consumption at 67%. BC Highway Patrol is reminding Northern BC drivers to slow down after a deadly Victoria Day long weekend and a rise in excessive speeding violations. Five people were killed on BC roads over the long weekend, compared to zero fatalities in 2025. In Northern BC, officers issued 1,800 speeding tickets in May, including 76 for excessive speeding, which resulted in an immediate vehicle impoundment. Police say while overall speeding tickets were down, the increase in excessive speeding shows too many drivers are still making dangerous decisions behind the wheel. Highway Patrol officers say enforcement will continue throughout this summer travel season. BC is welcoming the federal government's proposed online safety bill, even though it doesn't go as far as the province wanted to regulate artificial intelligence chatbots. Bill C-34, or the Safe Social Media Act, would ban children under 16 from having social media accounts. It also aims to make sure that social media and artificial intelligence companies address risks to children on their platforms. Attorney General Nikki Sharma says the regulations can't come fast enough.
2: Kids have been waiting and parents have been waiting long enough, and there's real harm happening right now.
1: The proposed legislation doesn't ban children under 16 from using AI chatbots, but would create a regulatory framework for chatbot services. Premier Dave Eby attended a virtual First Minister's meeting with Prime Minister Mark Carney on Wednesday, but he said the meeting was overshadowed by U.S. President Donald Trump's recent suggestion he is not looking to renew the free trade agreement between the U.S., Canada, and Mexico, known as CUSMA. CUSMA's initial term ends in 2036, but the agreement is up for joint review this July. Eby called Trump's latest stance a pretty lame sequel to his 1987 book, The Art of the Deal.
3: A bit bizarre. If the president doesn't want to renegotiate CUSMA, then what are we doing? Let's just get on with business.
1: Canada and Mexico have already signaled they want to continue the agreement, which would renew it for another 16 years. And the eyes of soccer world are on Canada, the US, and Mexico. Yesterday is the first day of the 48-team World Cup. 13 games will be played in Canada starting today in Toronto, with Canada playing its first of three round-robin games. It's one of six matches to be played at BMO Field, with seven slated for BC Place in Vancouver.
0: Summit weather.
1: In Terrace and Kitimat, a few clouds this morning, but should be clear this afternoon with a high of 23. Tonight, clouds return with a low of 10. Those clouds linger tomorrow with a high of 25 before a mix of sun and cloud on Sunday with a high of 26. Prince Rupert also expecting to be relatively clear this afternoon with a high of 15 degrees. Tonight, more clouds with a low of 9. Those clouds linger tomorrow with a high of 17 as well as on Sunday with a high of 19. For Vista News, I'm Logan Flint.
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0: Drives Me Crazy and the Fine Young Cannibals. Having a look at the temperature out at the airport, it's 11 degrees right now. It's going to get a high to 22 today. It's going to get warm as sunny skies are expected. Terrace and Kitimat are looking forward to a great looking weekend so far. Nothing's going to stop us now. This is Theory of a Dead Man up here on the summit.
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2: You may see Steve as a mountain of a man, but to his mom,
3: he'll always be little Stevie. Aww.

beautiful day, and you too. And yeah, Weatherman says it's going to be absolutely stunning. Hey, have you heard about the watch party for soccer? Well, Canada plays Herzegovina today, and we'll all be watching that. But out in the park, June 24th at George Little Park, it's Canada versus Switzerland. They've got the big screen. You can watch it on the field. Contests include the best-dressed Canadian, ball juggling contest, hardest shot, and selective team demos. There's all sorts of stuff going on, a bouncy council. There'll be a hot dog barbecue. And, of course, again, watch it on the big screen. On Wednesday, the 24th, starting at 11 a.m., Canada taking on Switzerland. It's the big watch party in the George Little Park. How cool is that, hey? Soccer, boy, oh, we're all soccer crazy for sure. Canada playing later today.

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1: Good morning, I'm Logan Flint. Four people lost their lives to unregulated drugs in Northwest BC in April, up compared to three recorded in March. According to the BC Coroner's Service, that is about 5.1 deaths per 100,000 people. Northern Health recorded 10 unregulated drug deaths, the lowest among health authorities provincially, but had the highest rate per 100,000 people at 3.3. In total, the province recorded 119 deaths, with smoking being the most popular mode of consumption at 67%. BC Highway Patrol is reminding Northern BC drivers to slow down after a deadly Victoria Day long weekend and a rise in excessive speeding violations. Five people were killed on BC roads over the long weekend, compared to zero fatalities in 2025. In Northern BC, officers issued 1,800 speeding tickets in May, including 76 for excessive speeding, which resulted in an immediate vehicle impoundment. Police say while overall speeding tickets were down, the increase in excessive speeding shows too many drivers are still making dangerous decisions behind the wheel. Highway Patrol officers say enforcement will continue throughout this summer travel season. BC is welcoming the federal government's proposed online safety bill, even though it doesn't go as far as the province wanted to regulate artificial intelligence chatbots. Bill C-34, or the Safe Social Media Act, would ban children under 16 from having social media accounts. It also aims to make sure that social media and artificial intelligence companies address risks to children on their platforms. Attorney General Nikki Sharma says the regulations can't come fast enough.
2: Kids have been waiting and parents have been waiting long enough, and there's real harm happening right now.
1: The proposed legislation doesn't ban children under 16 from using AI chatbots, but would create a regulatory framework for chatbot services. Premier David Eby attended a virtual First Minister's meeting with Prime Minister Mark Carney on Wednesday, but he said the meeting was overshadowed by U.S. President Donald Trump's recent suggestion he is not looking to renew the free trade agreement between the U.S., Canada, and Mexico, known as CUSMA. CUSMA's initial term ends in 2036, but the agreement is up for joint review this July. Eby called Trump's latest stance a pretty lame sequel to his 1987 book, The Art of the Deal.
3: A bit bizarre. If the president doesn't want to renegotiate CUSMA, then what are we doing? Like, let's just get on with business.
1: Canada and Mexico have already signaled they want to continue the agreement, which would renew it for another 16 years. And the eyes of soccer world are on Canada, the US, and Mexico. Yesterday is the first day of the 48-team World Cup. 13 games will be played in Canada starting today in Toronto, with Canada playing its first of three round-robin games. It's one of six matches to be played at BMO Field, with seven slated for BC Place in Vancouver.
0: Summit weather.
1: In Terrace and Kitimat, a few clouds this morning, but should be clear this afternoon with a high of 23. Tonight, clouds return with a low of 10. Those clouds linger tomorrow with a high of 25 before a mix of sun and cloud on Sunday with a high of 26. Prince Rupert also expecting to be relatively clear this afternoon with a high of 15 degrees. Tonight, more clouds with a low of 9. Those clouds linger tomorrow with a high of 17 as well as on Sunday with a high of 19. For Vista News, I'm Logan Flint.
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Crying at Aerosmith at 9:09 here. I'm Steve Little. How are you doing this morning? I hope that you're in great spirits. It is a Friday, and we're talking about the Celebrity Dad Contest. We start on Monday. Very, very cool stuff. As well, we're going to talk about the Sea Fest going on in Prince Rupert this weekend. We've got music for you in just a moment from Sloan, but right now, already gone, it's the Eagles right here up on the summit.

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Be My Brian Wilson and the Bare Naked Ladies. You know, if you could have any celebrity at all for a dad, who would it be and why? Well, starting on Monday, you can text us and let us know, and you could be the winner of a Blackstone Omnivore portable cooking griddle and griddle seasoning and a LaFlame toolkit. And also, oh, hey, a cool cleaning kit from Rona Terrace Builders. All of that, Rona Terrace Builders. How cool is that? We're going to do a grand prize draw on June 19th. It's all part of our Celebrity Father's Day contest that's coming up next week. Oh, we're going to celebrate Father's Day in a big day with Rona right here. Summit Radio, Kitimat, and Terrace's Soundtrack.

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9:32 with Running Down a Dream and Tom Petty. I'm Steve Little. Well, SeaFest is happening in Prince Rupert this weekend, and looking forward to that, boy. And even the weather seems like it's going to cooperate, so our fingers crossed are there. There's so much to see this year. The parade starting on Saturday, the vendors market, 3-3 basketball, Lions Club show and shine, hiking, and so much more. You head to prspecialevents.com for more information. You can go to the Facebook page as well as Prince Rupert Special Events. It's all brought to you by us here at Vista. We're having fun. Yeah, and come and join us at the SeaFest in Prince Rupert. These eyes. And guess who? On the summit.

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1: The story of the Gupskalox totem pole is one of legend, betrayal, and redemption. Commissioned in 1872 to tell the tale of the Haisla people's tragedy and survival after a devastating smallpox epidemic, the pole was unexpectedly removed in 1929 at the request of a Swedish diplomat attached to BC and shipped to Sweden. The Haisla people were unaware of the removal until later that year and fought for many decades for its return. Finally, in 2006, after 77 years overseas, Chief Gupskalox's totem was returned to the city of Kitimat and the grateful Haisla people.
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Burning for You, Employees Are Called, here on the Summit. I'm Steve Little. Thanks for hanging out. It's now 9:41. Colin Smith is next. Have yourself a great and a safe weekend. Of course, this weekend, SeaFest in Rupert. And then on Sunday, it's the Kidney Walk at the Millennium Trail. And you can register at 10 o'clock for the walk. 11 o'clock, we're all doing it in the Kidney Foundation benefit. We'll see you on Sunday at the Millennium Trail, or we'll see you at SeaFest in Rupert on Saturday. Looking forward to all of it right here up on the Summit.

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This is the Summit Midday Show for June 12th. I'm Colin. Good morning. 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Coming up this hour, music from Led Zeppelin, a solo track from Fleetwood Mac's Stevie Nicks to throw in the mix as well. 48th Annual SeaFest starts today in Prince Rupert, so we'll chat about that. It's rocking all weekend long. Going to be a great time once again.

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Summit Radio, Terrace and Kitimat soundtrack, Led Zeppelin from their 8th studio album, In Through the Outdoor, which they released in August of 1979, That's All My Love. We also heard from Madonna, Secret, in there as well. Colin hanging out on your Friday morning, hope you're enjoying your day. Let's find those high and low temperatures in the last 24 hours across the country and the globe.

If your guess is that the hottest place on the planet was in Pakistan, you are absolutely right. It's been there all week. Moved back a 7-hour drive north from Nawabshah to a city of about 30,000 called Sibi. Stopped just short of 50 degrees Celsius, peaking at 49.5. At the opposite end of the thermometer, coldest place on Earth, of course, Antarctica. At the bottom of the list, Vostok Research Facility. It was down at minus 77.3. Back here in Canada, the coldest place in the country, up in the Arctic, on Melville Island on the eastern side, which is the Nunavut side of the island, a place called Rhea Point, was down at minus 9.6. Meanwhile, the hottest place in the country moved from northern Ontario across Hudson Bay to northern Quebec. An Inuit community of about 800 called Kujarapik. It was up into the 30s, peaking at 33.7. As for us here in the Northwest today, well, it looks like the weather is going to work out perfectly for SeaFest in Prince Rupert this weekend. Clearing and a high of 15 today, increasing cloudiness with a high of 17 for Saturday and cloudy with a high of 19 on Sunday. Couldn't have planned it any better. And for Terrace and Kitimat, going to be hotter than that. A mix of sun and cloud today and a high of 23. Forecast says we're getting up to 26 this weekend. Wouldn't be surprised if it's even hotter than that. All right, more to come as we continue. Stained on the way shortly, but first, this is The Odds. It Falls Apart. It's on Summit.

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1: In 1955, Kitimat's railway station was built to serve Alcan's aluminum smelter and was a part of a bold vision for Kitimat as the town of the future. The station welcomed workers from around the world and stood as a symbol of industrial progress. Though trains stopped decades ago, the building remains a vital link to our past. 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

That soundtrack, there is Stained. It's been a while. I'm Colin. Good morning. Nice to have you along on a Friday. Hope you're enjoying your day. 48th Annual SeaFest is starting today. Prince Rupert is rocking all weekend long with a ton to get out to see and do for the whole family. Tons of sporting events going on. The Mixed Slow Pitch Tournament, Jim Ciccone Memorial 3-on-3 Basketball, Men's Soccer Tournament, Golf, Rugby, 4-on-4 Street Hockey. All sorts of games to check out. The Prince Rupert Lions Club Show and Shine goes at the Safeway parking lot starting up at 10 o'clock tomorrow. If you're heading out for the parade at 11 o'clock, you can swing on by and check out all those sweet rides while you wait for it to start. And once the parade wraps up, there's lots going on all over the downtown. My favorite, the Quick and the Daring. They will build the vessels at the City Hall parking lot tomorrow and then race them down at the harbor on Sunday. If you'd like to find a full schedule of events, you can do that online, prspecialevents.com. You can also get onto the Prince Rupert Special Event Society's Facebook page. If you have a chance this weekend, head west to SeaFest. It's going to be a great time in Prince Rupert. All right, more to come as we continue. A solo track from Fleetwood Mac's Stevie Nicks right around the corner, and we'll take a look at the Toronto Blue Jays. But first, this is Brian Adams, Run to You on Summit.

0: 165 feet tall and lived during the Mongol Empire, the Industrial Revolution, and more. 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This ancient tree is one of BC's oldest, and its presence continues to inspire awe. 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

Sonic Radio. There is Stevie Nicks. Stand back. I'm Colin. Good morning. Nice to have you along on your Friday as we approach 11 o'clock. Let's take a look at the Toronto Blue Jays. Well, the Jays are coming off a rest day after 9 game days in a row, which saw them go 4 wins and 5 losses over that stretch. The squad is currently a game and a half behind the Texas Rangers for the third wildcard spot, and are 2 games below .500. They've got a record of 33-35. Good thing they're in the American League. They'd be 12th in the National League and 3 games back of the wildcard spot with 6 teams to leap instead of 2. They are getting ready to fire up a 3-game set versus the New York Yankees at Rogers Center this afternoon. Yankees will give the ball to lefty Ryan Weathers. The Jays starter isn't listed on Major League Baseball's website, but I'm pretty sure it's Patrick Corbin's turn to go, so we may be getting a lefty battle to start the game. First pitch will be thrown this afternoon at 4:37, and you can catch the game on Sportsnet. More to come as we approach 11 o'clock. Pursuit of Happiness on the way shortly, but first, this is Default, Wasting My Time. It's on Summit.

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Summit Radio, Terrace and Kitimat soundtrack, Paul Jans, Every Little Tear. We also heard from Huey Lewis and the News, The Power of Love. It kicked off the 11 o'clock hour. I'm Colin. Good morning. Happy Friday. Weekend is almost here. Just a few hours to get through and to help get us there. Music on the way from the Stones, Motley Crue to throw in the mix this hour as well. I'll remind the artists about the Skeena Salmon Art Show. They are looking for your submissions for this year's show, which will be at the Terrace Art Gallery beginning at the end of July. The 2020

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1: 1965.
0: The Supremes, they scored their fifth consecutive U.S. number one single with Back in My Arms Again and became the very first American group to accomplish that feat.

0: 1976.
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0: Summit.
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Summit Radio, Terrace and Kitimat soundtrack. John Mayer, his very first single, No Such Thing. I'm Colin. Good morning. Nice to have you along on your Friday. Hope you're enjoying your day. A reminder for the artists, the Skeena Salmon Art Show. They are looking for your submissions for this year's show, which is titled Where Salmon and People Meet. It's going to be at the Terrace Art Gallery beginning at the end of July through to August 29th. Looking for artists to submit new work to be featured in this artistic celebration of Skeena Salmon. All mediums are welcome. If you'd like to find out more about it, submission guidelines and that kind of stuff, a couple different ways to get that. You can get onto the Skeena Salmon Arts Festival Society's Facebook page or hop on to SkeenaSalmonArtsFest.com. If you're an artist and you haven't started working on that, it's time to get on it. More to come as we continue. Motley Crue right around the corner, and we'll take a look at the 2026 FIFA World Cup. But first, this is Corey Hart, It Ain't Enough. It's on Summit.

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Summit Radio, there is Motley Crue, Home Sweet Home. I'm Colin. Good morning. Nice to have you along on your Friday. As we approach 12 o'clock, let's take a look at the 2026 FIFA World Cup. Yeah, don't expect any fancy intro or anything like that for FIFA World Cup talk, because we don't want to get sued by FIFA. The tournament started yesterday in Mexico with a couple of matches. The host Mexico blanked South Africa 2-0, and it was a big comeback for Korea Republic as they edged out Czechia, erasing a one-goal deficit to win the game 2-1. Today, the other host country is getting in on the action as Canada battles Bosnia-Herzegovina at BMO Field at 12 noon. And then the United States will begin their tournament at SoFi Stadium in Inglewood, California, as they welcome Paraguay. That one starts up at 6 o'clock tonight. You can catch all of that FIFA World Cup action on TSN. Personally, I'm not a massive soccer fan, but when the World Cup comes around, I'm in. My background is mostly Scottish with some German on my dad's mom's side. And since Scotland and Canada aren't exactly soccer powerhouses and not expected to go far in the tournament, I'm rooting for Deutschland. Let's go Germany. All right, more to come as we continue to work our way towards 12 o'clock. News and weather info at the top of the hour. I've got Gino Vanilli to get to shortly, but first, this is Blue Rodeo, 5 days in May. It's on Summit.

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1: Good afternoon, I'm Ada McCloskey. Four people lost their lives to unregulated drugs in Northwest BC in April. That's up compared to three recorded in March. According to the BC Coroner's Service, that is about 5.1 deaths per 100,000 people. Northern Health recorded 10 unregulated drug deaths, the lowest among health authorities provincially, but had the highest rate per 100,000 people at 3.3. In total, the province recorded 119 deaths, with smoking being the most popular mode of consumption at 67%. The BC Highway Patrol is reminding Northern BC drivers to slow down after a deadly Victoria Day long weekend and a rise in excessive speeding violations. Five people were killed on BC roads over the long weekend compared to zero fatalities in 2025. In Northern BC, officers issued 1,818 speeding tickets in May, including 76 for excessive speeding, which results in an immediate vehicle impoundment. Police say while overall speeding tickets were down, the increase in excessive speeding shows too many drivers are still making dangerous decisions behind the wheel. Highway Patrol officers say enforcement will continue throughout the summer travel season. Premier David Eby said BC will be pushing the federal government to amend its proposed online safety legislation. He says it needs to include a minimum threshold for AI companies to report harmful activity to police. Bill C-34 would ban children under 16 from having social media accounts and require platforms and AI services to address online harms. Eby said OpenAI's actions related to the Tumblr Ridge shooting show that tech companies cannot be trusted to be regulated themselves.
2: If we can take just one thing from that horrific event in our province, it is that these companies cannot make those judgment calls for us. We have to make that judgment call for them.
1: OpenAI has for failing to alert police about the suspect's concerning interactions with its ChatGPT months before the shooting happened. New drivers in northern British Columbia will no longer have to travel long distances to write the knowledge test required for a learner's license. ICBC has launched a new online testing option. The service is available for people applying for passenger vehicle and motorcycle learner's licenses, covering Class 5 through Class 8 licenses. ICBC spokesperson Greg Harper says the change will make the process more convenient, especially for people living in rural and northern communities.
3: You are only going to an office location once you've passed, and when you do go, it'll be much quicker.
1: Harper says ICBC has also put safeguards in place to prevent cheating, including software that monitors and detects fraudulent activity during online exams. The new testing option is designed to improve accessibility for new drivers while also reducing pressure on ICBC offices across British Columbia.
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1: In Terrace and Kitimat, sunny skies today with a high of 23 degrees. Tonight, expect a few clouds with a low of 10. Over in Prince Rupert, sunshine is also in the forecast today with a high of 15. Tonight, it will be clear before increasing cloudiness moves in toward the morning hours with a low of 9. For Vista News, I'm Ada McCloskey.
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BC, actually from right here in the Northwest in Terrace. And we'll talk some hockey and basketball, as both the Stanley Cup and the Larry O'B Trophy could both be won this weekend. All that coming up right now. This is Leonard Skinner, Sweet Home Alabama. It's on Summit.

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There is Gordon Sumner and friends, a.k.a. Sting. That's the Police. Don't stand so close to me. We also heard Imagine Dragons, Radioactive. 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Lend a hand. You can put them into the running. 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Scroll down to the contest section. 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Northern Savings Credit Union WOW Kid winners are announced on the final Wednesday of each month. That's coming up on the 24th, so still lots of time to get the kids qualified. Do that when it's convenient at myterracenow.com, and good luck to all the kids coming up towards the end of the month. As we continue, Red Hot Chili Peppers on the way, but first, it's Great Big C. When I'm up, I can't get down. It's on Summit.

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1: In the 1950s, Kitimat was a town on the rise, but growth wasn't moving fast enough for the Alcan Aluminum Company. They needed the Canadian National Railway to extend from Terrace to Kitimat, and that's exactly what happened with the construction of the historic Kitimat Station. Its modern 20th century design made it the jewel of the North. With the flow of freight, passengers, and communication lines, this allowed Kitimat and Alcan to grow together, becoming a true powerhouse of the North.
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Summit Radio, Terrace and Kidomat soundtrack. There is Red Hot Chili Peppers, Give It Away. I'm Colin. Good afternoon. Nice to have you along. Hope you're enjoying your day. Made and played in Canada.ca. It is up and running. Have you checked it out yet? You can find bands from right across the country. All sorts of genres, too. You'll find something that you love. Continuing to highlight bands from British Columbia, today we've got a band from right here in the Northwest, from Terrace, called Constantine. They're a five-piece guitar rock band made up of childhood acquaintances featuring original music. This is a song called Different. Yeah.

If you want to hear more from Constantine, you can do that over at madeandplayedincanada.ca. You can also search for Official Constantine on Facebook. More to come as we keep it rocking right along. John Mellencamp to get to shortly, and we'll talk both hockey and basketball. Stanley Cup and the Larry O.B. Trophy could both be won this weekend. But first, this is Rush. It's Closer to the Heart on Summit.

0: Summit.
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Summit Radio, Terrace and Kitimat Soundtrack. There is John Mellencamp, Small Town. Colin hanging out on your Friday afternoon as we approach 1 o'clock. A couple of champions could be crowned this weekend as both the Stanley Cup and the Larry O'B Trophy will be in the building. Carolina Hurricanes won Game 5 last night 4-2 over the Vegas Golden Knights to take a 3-2 series lead. They have a chance to win the Stanley Cup on Sunday at T-Mobile Arena in Vegas. If the Golden Knights force a Game 7, that will go on Wednesday the 17th at the Lenovo Center in Raleigh, North Carolina. You can catch the game on Sunday on Sportsnet and CBC. And in the NBA, the New York Knicks currently leading the final 3-1, and they'll have their first crack at wrapping up the series versus the Spurs tomorrow in San Antonio. That'll begin just after 5 o'clock on TSN. If a Game 6 is needed, that will happen on Tuesday, and if the Spurs manage to push this thing to a Game 7, that will happen next Friday the 19th. Personally, I'm hoping to see both of those championships awarded this weekend. I guess we'll wait and see what happens. All right, more to come. I've got the headpins right around the corner, but first, this is Our Lady Peace. It's Starseed on Summit.

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Summit Radio, Terrace and Kitimat soundtrack. There is Alanis Morissette, You Learn. We also heard Africa by Toto. It kicked off the 1 o'clock hour. I'm Colin. Good afternoon. Hope you're enjoying your Friday. Music coming up from Gaudier, Men at Work to throw in the mix this hour as well. Remind you about the 48th annual SeaFest, which gets underway today in Prince Rupert. Rocks all weekend long. Tons of stuff to get out to see and do for the whole family. And today's interestingly useless fact coming up in just a bit has to do with the 2026 FIFA World Cup and what makes this year's tournament different than previous years. All that on the way right now. This is Queen, Crazy Little Thing Called Love. It's on Summit.

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0: Summit Radio, Terrace and Kitimat Soundtrack, The Verve Pipe, The Freshman. Colin hanging out on your Friday afternoon. 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
0: Here's today's interestingly useless fact. Has to do with the 2026 FIFA World Cup, which officially got underway yesterday, and what makes this year's tournament a little bit different than previous years. The first major change is the amount of teams that are participating, expanding from 32 to 48 teams. And because of that, an extra round had to be added, the round of 32, and that will bring the total number of matches in the World Cup up to 104. Another thing that makes this tournament unique is, for the first time in history, three countries are jointly hosting the tournament. Canada, the United States, and Mexico. There are 16 host cities spread out right across the continent. And this year marks the first year since 1994 that the tournament will be played in the United States. 1994 was the year that Brazil won, defeating Italy in penalty kicks after a 0-0 draw. I guess we'll see if being back in North America is good luck again for Brazil. Spain are the favorites, followed by France, England, and Portugal. Today's interestingly useless fact.
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1: Wiwani Hot Springs Provincial Park near Kitimat is a little off the beaten track. Named after Wiwani Creek, a Haisla word meaning many creeks, the baths were built in the 90s and became a provincial park in 2004, offering a serene escape into nature. The hot springs are traditionally used by the Haisla people for hygienic, medicinal, ritual, and recreational purposes. And one more thing, Wiwani is only accessible by boat, but once you get there, you'll realize it was well worth the trip.
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Summit Radio, Terrace and Kitimat Soundtrack. There's a guy that we used to know, Gaudier. I'm Colin. Good afternoon. Nice to have you along on your Friday. Hope you're doing well. 48th Annual SeaFest is starting today, and Prince Rupert is rocking all weekend long with a ton to get out to see and do for the whole family. Tons of sporting events going on. The Mixed Slow Pitch Tournament, Jim Ciccone Memorial 3-on-3 Basketball, Men's Soccer Tournament, Golf, Rugby, 4-on-4 Street Hockey. All sorts of games to check out. The Prince Rupert Lions Club Show and Shine goes at the Safeway parking lot starting up at 10 o'clock tomorrow. If you're heading out for the parade at 11 o'clock, you can swing on by and check out all those sweet rides while you wait for it to start. And once the parade wraps up, there's lots going on all over the downtown. My favorite, the Quick and the Daring. They will build the vessels at the City Hall parking lot tomorrow and then race them down at the harbor on Sunday. If you'd like to find a full schedule of events, you can do that online, prspecialevents.com. You can also get onto the Prince Rupert Special Event Society's Facebook page. If you have a chance this weekend, head west to SeaFest. It's going to be a great time in Prince Rupert. All right, more to come. Men at Work right around the corner. But first, this is Doug and the Slugs, Day by Day on Summit.

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There is Men at Work, Down Under. I'm Colin. It's been great hanging out as we approach the 2 o'clock hour. Time for me to get on out of here. I'll be back again on Monday on the Midday Show between 10 and 2. 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Mike Nagel is next. He'll take you through the afternoon. This will do it for me right here. Enjoy the rest of your day. Have a terrific weekend. I'll catch you on the flip side.

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0: 54-40 and love you all. Yes, before that, Owner of a Lonely Heart, kicking off your 2 o'clock hour. Good afternoon. I'm Mike Nagel on your Friday, June the 12th.
1: Thank God it's
0: Yes, thank God it's Friday, and we're getting ever closer to the weekend with every single minute that ticks by. Your NHL report is coming up. A trip around the region's going to be here as well, and more this hour. We're going to hear from Scissor Sisters, Nelly Furtado, Big Sugar, Steve Winwood. Right now, here's Manfred Mann with Blinded by the Light on Summit.

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1: Hi, I'm Claire Ratté, MLA for Skeena. 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

Summit, Terrace and Kitimat soundtrack. You too, and even better than the real thing. The Carolina Hurricanes are now one win away from the treasured Stanley Cup for the first time in 20 years. After a 4-2 win over the Vegas Golden Knights last night in Game 5 of the 7-game series in Raleigh, North Carolina, Pavel Dorofeev got Vegas on the board first in the first with a power play goal 6:52 into the game. Jordan Staal scored the equalizer less than 5 minutes later. In the second period, Andrei Svechnikov got a power play tally to put Carolina back in front for good. The other goals came from Sebastian Aho with the game winner and a second power play goal from Svechnikov. Pavel Dorofeev got his second of the night for the Knights at 13:49 of the third, and that was all. Carolina held off the Golden Knights for the win and the series lead. Carter Hart made 20 saves for Vegas, but has allowed 4 goals for the 5th consecutive game, the last 2 losses. Backup goaltender Brandon Bussey made 23 saves in his second straight start for Carolina. What could be the final contest, Game 6, is in Las Vegas Sunday at 5 p.m. Here's Journey, Any Way You Want It, on Summit, Terrace and Kitimat soundtrack.

0: Summit.
1: It's one of the most popular sports invented by a Canadian, basketball. Dr. James Naismith was a phys ed instructor who created this indoor game to help athletes keep in shape in cold weather. From its humble beginnings using beach baskets, basketball evolved to become more and more popular worldwide, across Canada, and here at home. 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

Summit with the cars and let's go. Here are a few things going on around the region. In Prince Rupert, the 48th annual SeaFest is coming June 12th to 14th with an amazing array of events to keep you entertained all weekend long. There's a men's soccer tournament, slow pitch tournament, and trail bingo going all weekend. Friday, SeaFest begins with a seniors tea from 1:30 to 3:30 p.m. Saturday features events such as a pancake breakfast and show and shine and barbecue in the Safeway parking lot, the SeaFest parade at 11 a.m., shopping cart races, and more. Sunday has the Quick and the Daring race in their wake and a kids' bullhead derby. For a list of all the events, times, and locations, go to the Prince Rupert Special Events Society Facebook page. In Terrace, the Terrace Community Foundation is hosting the third annual Norm Perry Memorial Golf Scramble June 13th at the Skeena Valley Golf and Country Club. Registration is 1 to 1:30 p.m., shotgun start at 2, dinner at 6, $500 per team for golf and dinner, extra dinner tickets are $40. 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In Smithers, the Prestige Hudson Bay Lodge in Smithers is hosting a lemonade carnival on June 13th from 11 a.m. to 4 p.m. The PBHL team and social squad have planned many exciting things for Good Lemonade Day. 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And there's some things going on around the region. 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
1: Here's your thought for the day. Your daily ponderance. 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
0: At what temperature does it qualify as hot? We're almost at 3 o'clock on your Friday afternoon. Coming up after 3 o'clock, ABBA, Supertramp, Amy Winehouse, Counting Crows are going to start off your 3 o'clock hour. I'll also have your weekend movie preview and this day in music history and more. Here's Age of Electric and Remote Control getting you closer to 3 on Summit, Terrace and Kitimat Soundtrack.

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0: Summit, Colin James, and Why July, Counting Crows before that. Mr. Jones kicking off your 3 o'clock hour. Good afternoon, I'm Mike Nagel. It is just after 3 o'clock on your Friday afternoon.
1: Thank God it's Friday.
0: Yes, thank God it's Friday, and we're inching ever closer to quitting time, which means the weekend is going to get started very soon. Are you excited for it? I am too. Yeah, I'm going away for the next couple of weeks, so I'm really excited for it because I'm going to be vacationing. This hour, Supertramp, Amy Winehouse, Prince, and your weekend movie preview too. Here's ABBA and Mamma Mia on Summit.

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1: 6 kilometers doesn't sound like much until you embark on such a journey by foot that takes 2 to 2.5 hours to reach the first viewpoint, then another 3 to 3.5 hours to the summit, if weather permits. 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

0: 1976.
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1: What did you steal?
2: Secrets. The data they paid me to protect.
1: Are they people?
2: No.
3: Good morning, Kansas City. Let's take a look at today.
2: Do you understand what she's saying?
3: I hear her. It's gibberish. I can't understand it.
2: And I can. People have starved for the truth.
3: What are you gonna do?
2: Full disclosure to the whole world.
4: That truth will upend all established order across the entire world. 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
5: When the time is right, everything will become clear.
0: If you found out we weren't alone, if someone showed you, proved it to you, would that frighten you? Starring Emily Blunt, Josh O'Connor, Colin Firth, and Eve Hewson. And Time of Death comes out this weekend. When a prisoner vanishes without a trace, Detective Frank Morley is sent to a decaying prison on the verge of shutdown. What begins as a routine investigation quickly spirals into a dangerous search for answers. Starring Michael Kelly, Kevin Pollak, Dennis Haysbert, and Mina Suvari. That is your weekend movie preview. Grab the popcorn and enjoy the flicks. Strange Advance now, the second that I saw you, on Summit, Terrace and Kitimat soundtrack.

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0: Today's post comes from Ted. Ted says, life is too short to argue. Just blame your sister for everything and move on. We're almost at 4 o'clock on your Friday afternoon, June the 12th. And starting off your 4 o'clock hour is going to be Billy Idol. We're also going to hear from Billy Joel, No Doubt, Nazareth. And I've got some birthdays on the way for you. Also a trip around the region, find out what's going on across the Northwest. To help you get there, Chad Kroeger and Josie Scott, Hero on Summit, Terrace and Kitimat.

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1: Good afternoon. I'm Logan Flint. The Marine Careers Expo is making its first stop in northern BC this weekend. The event takes place Sunday at Cow Bay Marina in Prince Rupert and is aimed at raising awareness about careers and training opportunities in Canada's marine sector. Representatives from the Royal Canadian Navy, Canadian Coast Guard, and marine employers from across BC will be on hand. Visitors will also have the opportunity to tour Navy Orca-class patrol vessels and the Canadian Coast Guard ship M. Charles M.B. Organizers say the expo was created to connect employers with future workers and raise awareness of marine career opportunities. A study by researchers at the University of British Columbia says BC's free birth control policy has drastically reduced patient costs since it was introduced in 2023. Lead author Dr. Elizabeth Nethery says BC previously had some of the highest patient costs for contraception.
2: So we found that up to almost 40% of contraception was being paid out of pocket, and that is a really staggering high amount compared to other provinces, and much higher than what we know for other medication groups.
1: She says 2 years after the policy took effect, less than 10% of all contraceptives required any out-of-pocket cost. The federal government says over 166,000 hectares of land have been burned by wildfires so far this season. That's nearly 1,700 square kilometers. Ottawa says the start to the wildfire season was slower than in 2023 or 2025, which were the worst and second worst wildfire seasons in Canadian history. However, officials say wildfire activity may intensify in the months ahead as temperatures rise, ground vegetation dies, and weather conditions evolve. They add warmer than normal temperatures are predicted across most of Canada this summer. And Prime Minister Mark Carney has launched Canada's first national food security strategy. He says it's backed by more than $3 billion in investment over 10 years and will break open the market for independent retailers, increase homegrown production, and build stronger, more independent, and more affordable food systems for all Canadians. Strategies include spurring grocery store competition and creating more choice for Canadians, boosting domestic food production, growing fruits and vegetables year-round in enclosed growing spaces, and cutting red tape across the agricultural supply chain.
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1: In Terrace and Kitimat, a few clouds tonight with a low of 10. Tomorrow, mix of sun and cloud with a high of 25. Mix of sun and cloud expected on Sunday as well with a high of 26 before rain on Monday with a high of 17. In Prince Rupert, clear tonight with a low of 9. Tomorrow, clouds with a high of 17. Clouds continue on Sunday with a high of 19 before rain on Monday with a high of 15. 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

0: The Jeff Healey Band and Stuck in the Middle with You, Billy Idol before that Rebel Yell, kicking off your 4 o'clock hour. Good afternoon, I'm Mike Nagel. It is just after 4 o'clock on your Friday.
1: Thank God it's
0: Yes, thank God it's Friday, and we just got to get through the next hour, and then it'll be quitting time, and then it will be the weekend, and then we can get it started. We can, and I'll help you do that. I'll help you get there anyway. Brand Van 3000, Nazareth, the Eurythmics, all coming up this hour.

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1: You love living in Kitimat, but have you ever wondered how our town came to get its name? Well, the word Kitimat comes from the Tsimshian description of the Haisla people, Gitimat, which means people of the snow. With an average of 300 centimeters of the white stuff each year, and an average temperature of -5 in the winter, the name Kitimat seems quite fitting.
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Happy birthday to Francois Lake resident Bobby Lee Gayling. Happy birthday, Bobby, from your friends and family. Celebrities celebrating today. We have Gregory Allen Williams, Baywatch, Necessary Roughness, Secrets and Lies, Greenleaf, Manhunt, Unabomber, The Righteous Gemstones, Million Dollar Arm, The Accountant. 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Timothy Busfield, Revenge of the Nerds, 1 and 2, 30-something, Field of Dreams, The West Wing, The Independent, Trapper John MD, Studio 60 on the Sunset Strip, Designated Survivor for Life, and many directorial credits. Timothy Busfield turning 69 today. And Dave Franco, Superbad, Scrubs, 21 Jump Street, Fright Night, Now You See Me 1 and 2, Neighbors 1 and 2, The Disaster Artist, Day Shift, Love Lies Bleeding, Dave Franco turning 41 today. So if you're celebrating a birthday today, those are some celebrities and Bobby Lee you share it with. Here's Coldplay and Yellow on Summit.

Yeah, we got free tickets to the Brand Van concert happening this Monday night at the Pacific Palisades. You can all in if you want to answer a couple of questions, mainly what is the topic.

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Summit, Terrace and Kitimat soundtrack, No Doubt and Don't Speak. Here are a few things going on around the region. In Prince Rupert, the 48th annual Sea Fest is coming June 12th to 14th with an amazing array of events to keep you entertained all weekend long. There's a men's soccer tournament, slow pitch tournament, and trail bingo going all weekend. Friday, Sea Fest begins with a seniors tea from 1:30 to 3:30 p.m. Saturday features events such as a pancake breakfast and show and shine and barbecue in the Safeway parking lot, the SeaFest parade at 11 a.m., shopping cart races, and more. Sunday has the Quick and the Daring race in their wake and a kids' bullhead derby. For a list of all the events, times, and locations, go to the Prince Rupert Special Events Society Facebook page. In Terrace, the Terrace Community Foundation is hosting the third annual Norm Perry Memorial Golf Scramble June 13th at the Skeena Valley Golf and Country Club. Registration is 1 to 1:30 p.m., shotgun start at 2, dinner at 6, $500 per team for golf and dinner, extra dinner tickets are $40. 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In Smithers, the Prestige Hudson Bay Lodge in Smithers is hosting a lemonade carnival on June 13th from 11 a.m. to 4 p.m. The PBHL team and social squad have planned many exciting things for Good Lemonade Day. The theme is a lemonade carnival. All proceeds go to Joanna's house. 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And there's some things going on around the region. Here's Nazareth, This Flight Tonight on Summit.

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0: Summit with the Eurythmics and Sweet Dreams. We're almost at 5 o'clock, which means it's almost quitting time on your Friday afternoon.
1: Here's your thought for the day, your daily ponderance, that thing that gives you something to focus and concentrate on all day long.
0: At what temperature does it qualify as hot? Starting off your 5 o'clock hour, the Rolling Stones. We're also going to hear from Pink and Big Wreck. They're on the way as well. Nearly News is going to be your weekend movie preview. To help you get there, here's Kim Mitchell, Rockland Wonderland, on Summit. Terrace and Kitimat soundtrack.

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1: Good afternoon, I'm Logan Flint. The Marine Careers Expo is making its first stop in northern BC this weekend. The event takes place Sunday at Cow Bay Marina in Prince Rupert and is aimed at raising awareness about careers and training opportunities in Canada's marine sector. Representatives from the Royal Canadian Navy, Canadian Coast Guard, and marine employers from across BC will be on hand. Visitors will also have the opportunity to tour Navy Orca-class patrol vessels and the Canadian Coast Guard ship M. Charles M.B. Organizers say the expo was created to connect employers with future workers and raise awareness of marine career opportunities. A study by researchers at the University of British Columbia says BC's free birth control policy has drastically reduced patient costs since it was introduced in 2023. Lead author Dr. Elizabeth Nethery says BC previously had some of the highest patient costs for contraception.
2: So we found that up to almost 40% of contraception was being paid out of pocket, and that is a really staggering high amount compared to other provinces, and much higher than what we know for other medication groups.
1: She says 2 years after the policy took effect, less than 10% of all contraceptives required any out-of-pocket cost. The federal government says over 166,000 hectares of land have been burned by wildfires so far this season. That's nearly 1,700 square kilometers. Ottawa says the start to the wildfire season was slower than in 2023 or 2025, which were the worst and second worst wildfire seasons in Canadian history. However, officials say wildfire activity may intensify in the months ahead as temperatures rise, ground vegetation dies, and weather conditions evolve. They add warmer than normal temperatures are predicted across most of Canada this summer. And Prime Minister Mark Carney has launched Canada's first national food security strategy. He says it's backed by more than $3 billion in investment over 10 years and will break open the market for independent retailers, increase homegrown production, and build stronger, more independent, and more affordable food systems for all Canadians. Strategies include spurring grocery store competition and creating more choice for Canadians, boosting domestic food production, growing fruits and vegetables year-round in enclosed growing spaces, and cutting red tape across the agricultural supply chain.
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1: In Harrison, Kitimat, a few clouds tonight with a low of 10. Tomorrow, mix of sun and cloud with a high of 25. Mix of sun and cloud expected on Sunday as well with a high of 26 before rain on Monday with a high of 17. In Prince Rupert, clear tonight with a low of 9, tomorrow clouds with a high of 17. Clouds continue on Sunday with a high of 19 before rain on Monday with a high of 15. For Vista News, I'm Logan Flint.
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